me. The backbone of any song, carrying the beat and moving your feet. Drums. 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
9: A chance of showers and the risk of a thunderstorm tonight. Windy with a low of 10 degrees. Sunny, breezy, and 23 tomorrow. Clear and 9 overnight Thursday. Increasing cloud Friday, the high again 23.
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3: A chance of showers and the risk of a thunderstorm tonight. Windy with a low of 10 degrees. Sunny, breezy, and 23 tomorrow. Clear and 9 overnight Thursday. Increasing cloud Friday. The high again, 23.
0: 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The bass. Slap of the bass. Oh yeah. 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
7: A chance of showers and the risk of a thunderstorm tonight. Windy with a low of 10 degrees. Sunny, breezy, and 23 tomorrow. Clear and 9.

0: overnight Thursday. Increasing cloud Friday, the high again 23.
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3: A chance of showers and the risk of a thunderstorm tonight. Windy with a low of 10 degrees. Sunny, breezy, and 23 tomorrow. Clear and 9 overnight Thursday. Increasing cloud Friday, the high again 23.
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1: A chance of showers and the risk of a thunderstorm tonight. Windy with a low of 10 degrees. Sunny, breezy, and 23 tomorrow. Clear and 9 overnight Thursday. Increasing cloud Friday, the high again 23.
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3: A chance of showers and the risk of a thunderstorm tonight. Windy with a low of 10 degrees. Sunny, breezy, and 23 tomorrow. Clear and 9 overnight Thursday. Increasing cloud Friday. The high again, 23.
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0: Showers and the risk of a thunderstorm tonight. Windy with a low of 10 degrees. Sunny, breezy, and 23 tomorrow. Clear and 9 overnight Thursday. Increasing cloud Friday. The high again, 23.
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2: 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Come on. Good boy, King.
3: A chance of showers and the risk of a thunderstorm tonight. Windy with a low of 10 degrees. Sunny, breezy, and 23 tomorrow. Clear and 9 overnight Thursday. Increasing cloud Friday, the high again 23.
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To understand what's important here, you have to live here. 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
1: Good morning, I'm Dennis J. Puska. Unless you have a propane fire pit that's in safe working condition, you can't light a fire in your yard within Iroquois Falls municipal boundaries. The town has banned burning until further notice. A check of further area town indicates the falls is the only one with the ban in place. We might not be out of the woods yet in terms of smoke drifting into the region from wildfires in northwestern Ontario and the United States. MNR Fire Information Officer Allison Lake says that as of yesterday afternoon, there were 37 active fires in the north, most near the Manitoba border and Hudson Bay. The fire hazard at Carsar Neck of the Woods is high to extreme. Among tips to not be responsible for a fire starting is don't park your vehicle on dry grass and allow ATVs and other off-road vehicles to cool down regularly. The town of Smooth Rock Falls is getting $50,000 from the province's Community Emergency Preparedness Grant Program. The money will go towards the municipality's wildland fire preparedness project that'll help strengthen the readiness of the fire department. The plan includes buying communication tools, generators, water pumps, portable lighting, and other specialized equipment. Economic growth and environmental stewardship are not competing goals. That's from the Canadian Council of Ministers of the Environment after their meeting in Calgary. Alberta's Grant Hunter says with clear rules, efficient permitting, and high standards, all orders of government across the country can deliver both. The overriding theme of the session was collaboration on protecting human health in Canada's air, land, and water while supporting economic growth, attracting investment, and creating jobs by making environmental permitting more efficient and reducing regulatory burden. And the Canadian Federation of Independent Businesses, governments across Canada are making progress on internal trade, but there's more work to do. They say many small businesses are still not seeing improvements in their day-to-day operations. The Federation's report card on internal trade shows clear improvement compared to previous years. However, small businesses say they're still dealing with inconsistent rules, extra paperwork, and higher costs. They say persistent barriers continue to affect key areas like transportation and logistics, tax complexity, licensing, and more. Small businesses also say restrictions on movement of food and alcohol remain a source of frustration, limiting markets access and consumer choice. For these stories and more, go to MyCochranNow.com.
2: Chance of showers today, high 21, falling off to 9 overnight. Mainly sunny tomorrow, high 24. Chance of showers for Saturday, high 25, and mainly overcast for Sunday, high 25.
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0: Harlequin Superstitious Feeling Moose FM 272-6467 to call or text. Good morning. Welcome to the Thursday morning show. I am Tim Rout, and we're getting to some local birthdays. Cindy Bezzo is celebrating today. Cindy, tip of the hat. Drew Hossick is also celebrating. He's 45. Drew, 45. I remember when you graduated college, you couldn't shave yet. And coming up over the weekend, but we're not going to be here, obviously, Tom Cox is going to be celebrating his 32nd. Brother, all the best. You want to add somebody to the list? 272-6467. An incredible show coming your way, including Nick Kershaw and Rick Rock. 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

0: Nick Kershaw, Wouldn't It Be Good, Moose FM. Good morning, I'm Tim, 272-6467 to call or text. AI history videos, are mostly junk. Well, at least the ones I've been watching recently. World War II related, even some biblical history stuff, which is my wheelhouse. Absolutely stunning how speculative it is. Remember, AI has its choice to draw on whatever sources are available on the internet, and there's a lot of garbage out there. Please be careful, especially when you're recommending videos for your children, that they come from substantive sources, if you know what I'm saying. Artificial intelligence might make it look and sound cool, but it ain't exactly a BBC production.
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0: Chance of showers today, high 21, falling off to 9 overnight. Mainly sunny tomorrow, high 24. Chance of showers for Saturday, high 25, and mainly overcast for Sunday, high 25.
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1: Good morning, I'm Dennis J. Puska. Unless you have a propane fire pit that's in safe working condition, you can't light a fire in your yard within Iroquois Falls municipal boundaries. The town has banned burning until further notice. A check of further area town indicates the falls is the only one with the ban in place. We might not be out of the woods yet in terms of smoke drifting into the region from wildfires in northwestern Ontario and the United States. MNR Fire Information Officer Allison Lake says that as of yesterday afternoon, there were 37 active fires in the north, most near the Manitoba border and Hudson Bay. The fire hazard across our neck of the woods is high to extreme. Among tips to not be responsible for a fire starting is don't park your vehicle on dry grass and allow ATVs and other off-road vehicles to cool down regularly. The town of Smooth Rock Falls is getting $50,000 from the province's Community Emergency Preparedness Grant Program. The money will go towards the municipality's wildland fire preparedness project that'll help strengthen the readiness of the fire department. The plan includes buying communication tools, generators, water pumps, portable lighting, and other specialized equipment. Economic growth and environmental stewardship are not competing goals. That's from the Canadian Council of Ministers of the Environment after their meeting in Calgary. Alberta's Grant Hunter says with clear rules, efficient permitting, and high standards, all orders of government across the country can deliver both. The overriding theme of the session was collaboration on protecting human health and Canada's air, land, and water while supporting economic growth, attracting investment, and creating jobs by making environmental permitting more efficient and reducing regulatory burden. And the Canadian Federation of Independent Business says governments across Canada are making progress on internal trade, but there's more work to do. They say many small businesses are still not seeing improvements in their day-to-day operations. The Federation's report card on internal trade shows clear improvement compared to previous years. However, small businesses say they're still dealing with inconsistent rules, extra paperwork, and higher costs. They say persistent barriers continue to affect key areas like transportation and logistics, tax complexity, licensing, and more. Small businesses also say restrictions on movement of food and alcohol remain a source of frustration, limiting markets' access and consumer choice. For these stories and more, go to MyCochraneNow.com.
2: Chance of showers today, high 21, falling off to 9 overnight. Mainly sunny tomorrow, high 24. Chance of showers for Saturday, high 25, and mainly overcast for Sunday, high 25.
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0: 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Good morning. Welcome to the Thursday morning show. 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Gotta pay some bills. 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
1: Bowling for Soup, 1985, Moose FM. It's called Made and Played in Canada. It's our Moose FM music submissions portal. If you've written something original and have a halfway decent recording of it, send it in to us. We might be able to give you some airplay. So, some rules. Number one, no AI music, period. We have technological capacity to detect AI, and if we do, that's it, man. All gone. You have to have written the thing yourself and performed it yourself. Secondly, the goal isn't just to give you airtime, it's also to give you live performance opportunities. So, word to the wise, don't overdo the auto-tune and other technological cheats. You got to be able to perform live what you've done on the recording. You know what I'm saying? Made and Played in Canada. Look it up on the internet. It's our original music submissions portal. We want to give you an opportunity to launch your professional music career.
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1: Chance of showers today, high 21, falling off to 9 overnight. Mainly sunny tomorrow, high 24. Chance of showers for Saturday, high 25, and mainly overcast for Sunday, high 25.
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1: Good morning, I'm Dennis J. Puska. Unless you have a propane fire pit that's in safe working condition, you can't light a fire in your yard within Iroquois Falls municipal boundaries. The town has banned burning until further notice. A check of further area town indicates the falls is the only one with the ban in place. We might not be out of the woods yet in terms of smoke drifting into the region from wildfires in northwestern Ontario and the United States. MNR Fire Information Officer Allison Lake says that as of yesterday afternoon, there were 37 active fires in the north, most near the Manitoba border and Hudson Bay. The fire hazard across our neck of the woods is high to extreme. Among tips to not be responsible for a fire starting is don't park your vehicle on dry grass and allow ATVs and other off-road vehicles to cool down regularly. The town of Smooth Rock Falls is getting $50,000 from the province's Community Emergency Preparedness Grant Program. The money will go towards the municipality's wildland fire preparedness project that'll help strengthen the readiness of the fire department. The plan includes buying communication tools, generators, water pumps, portable lighting, and other specialized equipment. Economic growth and environmental stewardship are not competing goals. That's from the Canadian Council of Ministers of the Environment after their meeting in Calgary. Alberta's Grant Hunter says with clear rules, efficient permitting, and high standards, all orders of government across the country can deliver both. The overriding theme of the session was collaboration on protecting human health and Canada's air, land, and water while supporting economic growth, attracting investment, and creating jobs by making environmental permitting more efficient and reducing regulatory burden. And the Canadian Federation of Independent Business says governments across Canada are making progress on internal trade, but there's more work to do. They say many small businesses are still not seeing improvements in their day-to-day operations. The Federation's report card on internal trade shows clear improvement compared to previous years. However, small businesses say they're still dealing with inconsistent rules, extra paperwork, and higher costs. They say persistent barriers continue to affect key areas like transportation and logistics, tax complexity, licensing, and more. Small businesses also say restrictions on movement of food and alcohol remain a source of frustration, limiting markets' access and consumer choice. For these stories and more, go to MyCochranNow.com.
2: Chance of showers today, high 21, falling off to 9 overnight. Mainly sunny tomorrow, high 24. Chance of showers for Saturday, high 25, and mainly overcast for Sunday, high 25.
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0: The Cure, Just Like Heaven, Moose FM. Got an interesting question from Jill. Good morning, Tim. For radio announcers, do they teach you to speak, or do you just have to come that way? Jill, by and large, we've done all of our training before we get hired into radio. And in my case, I never went to school to be an announcer. But I did another job that involved a lot of public speaking, and that skill set transferred very nicely. It's just the voice God gave me. It's as simple as that. However, if you want to train toward a career in radio, there are some good college courses. Ryerson has a great one.
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0: Schwarzenegger and some other notable personalities. I saw the first movie, but never followed any of the sequels until this one. Predator Badlands came out. Well, Amy and I watched it last night. It was actually really terrific. It kind of tells the story from the alien predator's perspective and culture. Very enjoyable, I think one of Elle Fanning's best efforts, and I would commend it to you. Are there any movies you can't wait to see this summer? 272-6467. Alicia Moffat, after this.
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2: Miller Paving will be resurfacing Highway 67 Main Street from Ambridge Drive to Detroit's Avenue. Work is scheduled from July 6th to August 28th. 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
0: Chance of showers today, high 21, falling off to 9 overnight. Mainly sunny tomorrow, high 24. Chance of showers for Saturday, high 25, and mainly overcast for Sunday, high 25.
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1: Good morning, I'm Dennis J. Puska. Unless you have a propane fire pit that's in safe working condition, you can't light a fire in your yard within Iroquois Falls municipal boundaries. The town has banned burning until further notice. A check of further area town indicates the falls is the only one with the ban in place. We might not be out of the woods yet in terms of smoke drifting into the region from wildfires in northwestern Ontario and the United States. MNR Fire Information Officer Allison Lake says that as of yesterday afternoon, there were 37 active fires in the north, most near the Manitoba border and Hudson Bay. The fire hazard across our neck of the woods is high to extreme. Among tips to not be responsible for a fire starting is don't park your vehicle on dry grass and allow ATVs and other off-road vehicles to cool down regularly. The town of Smooth Rock Falls is getting $50,000 from the province's Community Emergency Preparedness Grant Program. The money will go towards the municipality's wildland fire preparedness project that'll help strengthen the readiness of the fire department. The plan includes buying communication tools, generators, water pumps, portable lighting, and other specialized equipment. Economic growth and environmental stewardship are not competing goals. That's from the Canadian Council of Ministers of the Environment after their meeting in Calgary. Alberta's Grant Hunter says with clear rules, efficient permitting, and high standards, all orders of government across the country can deliver both. The overriding theme of the session was collaboration on protecting human health and Canada's air, land, and water while supporting economic growth, attracting investment, and creating jobs by making environmental permitting more efficient and reducing regulatory burden. And the Canadian Federation of Independent Business says governments across Canada are making progress on internal trade, but there's more work to do. They say many small businesses are still not seeing improvements in their day-to-day operations. The Federation's report card on internal trade shows clear improvement compared to previous years. However, small businesses say they're still dealing with inconsistent rules, extra paperwork, and higher costs. They say persistent barriers continue to affect key areas like transportation and logistics, tax complexity, licensing, and more. Small businesses also say restrictions on movement of food and alcohol remain a source of frustration, limiting markets' access and consumer choice. For these stories and more, go to MyCochranNow.com.
2: Chance of showers today, high 21, falling off to 9 overnight. Mainly sunny tomorrow, high 24. Chance of showers for Saturday, high 25, and mainly overcast for Sunday, high 25.
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0: 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Drew Hossick, too. 45 years old, man. I remember when you couldn't shave. And coming up over the weekend, but I'm not going to be here, Tom Cox is going to be 32 years old. 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
2: Due to the high to extreme fire hazard, increased wildland fire activity, and the current fire load, the Ministry of Natural Resources has declared a restricted fire zone from the Northwest Fire Region and parts of the Northeast Fire Region. The areas impacted are from the southwest border of the U.S., Manitoba, and Ontario, north along the Manitoba border to southwest of the Echoing River, southeast to 40 kilometers northeast of the community of Kitchenamakusa, east to 73 kilometers northwest of the community of Attawapiskat, south to 12 kilometers south of Highway 11, west to the northeast tip of Sandlink Lakes, south following Sandlink Creek to Northeast Bay on McKay Lake, following the eastern shore of McKay Lake to the Pick River, and south along the Pick River to Lake Superior, Canada, and the U.S. border. Outdoor fires are banned. For more details and a precise map of the restricted fire zone boundaries, visit the interactive fire map at ontario.ca/fire updates. 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

0: Kim Mitchell, Rock and Roll Tootie, Moose FM. We have the dad joke coming up in approximately 20 minutes time. 272-6467 to text in something clean and short and hypothetically funny. And hey, a very successful camp day yesterday at Tim Hortons. It was wonderful seeing you there. Thank you for contributing to the cause. If you took a picture with me, you'll find it on our Facebook page. And hey, not to put too fine a point on it, but throughout the day, there were a couple of people we had to hunt down who had parked on top of the wheelchair ramp. It's not clearly marked, so you could mistake it for a parking spot. But just for the record, at Tim Hortons Cochrane, as you're pulling in, the rightwardmost piece of curb is the wheelchair ramp. And yesterday, there was a disabled person who got stuck sitting outside for about 15 minutes in the sun while we tried to locate the person whose truck was blocking her entry. Word to the wise.
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0: Chance of showers today, high 21, falling off to 9 overnight. Mainly sunny tomorrow, high 24. Chance of showers for Saturday, high 25, and mainly overcast for Sunday, high 25.
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Cochrane is the friendliest place to live. 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
1: Good morning, I'm Dennis J. Puska. Unless you have a propane fire pit that's in safe working condition, you can't light a fire in your yard within Iroquois Falls municipal boundaries. The town has banned burning until further notice. A check of further area town indicates the falls is the only one with the ban in place. We might not be out of the woods yet in terms of smoke drifting into the region from wildfires in northwestern Ontario and the United States. MNR Fire Information Officer Allison Lake says that as of yesterday afternoon, there were 37 active fires in the north, most near the Manitoba border and Hudson Bay. The fire hazard across our neck of the woods is high to extreme. Among tips to not be responsible for a fire starting is don't park your vehicle on dry grass and allow ATVs and other off-road vehicles to cool down regularly. The town of Smooth Rock Falls is getting $50,000 from the province's Community Emergency Preparedness Grant Program. The money will go towards the municipality's wildland fire preparedness project that'll help strengthen the readiness of the fire department. The plan includes buying communication tools, generators, water pumps, portable lighting, and other specialized equipment. Economic growth and environmental stewardship are not competing goals. That's from the Canadian Council of Ministers of the Environment after their meeting in Calgary. Alberta's Grant Hunter says with clear rules, efficient permitting, and high standards, all orders of government across the country can deliver both. The overriding theme of the session was collaboration on protecting human health and Canada's air, land, and water while supporting economic growth, attracting investment, and creating jobs by making environmental permitting more efficient and reducing regulatory burden. And the Canadian Federation of Independent Business says governments across Canada are making progress on internal trade, but there's more work to do. They say many small businesses are still not seeing improvements in their day-to-day operations. The Federation's report card on internal trade shows clear improvement compared to previous years. However, small businesses say they're still dealing with inconsistent rules, extra paperwork, and higher costs. They say persistent barriers continue to affect key areas like transportation and logistics, tax complexity, licensing, and more. Small businesses also say restrictions on movement of food and alcohol remain a source of frustration, limiting markets' access and consumer choice. For these stories and more, go to MyCochranNow.com.
2: Chance of showers today, high 21, falling off to 9 overnight. Mainly sunny tomorrow, high 24. Chance of showers for Saturday, high 25. And mainly overcast for Sunday, high 25.
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Elton John, I'm Still Standing, Moose FM, 272-6467. If you want to participate in the show, made and played in Canada. Made and played in Canada. That's the Vista Radio song submission portal. If you have written an original song and recorded it, why not send that recording into us? We might be able to give you some airplay. Some rules to keep in mind: AI-generated music will not be accepted. If we get anything that sniffs of AI, right into the round file. And secondly, you would be very well advised not to overdo the auto-tune and

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6: Chance of showers today, high 21, falling off to 9 overnight. Mainly sunny tomorrow, high 24. Chance of showers for Saturday, high 25, and mainly overcast for Sunday, high 25.
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1: Good morning, I'm Dennis J. Puska. Unless you have a propane fire pit that's in safe working condition, you can't light a fire in your yard within Iroquois Falls municipal boundaries. The town has banned burning until further notice. A check of further area town indicates the falls is the only one with the ban in place. We might not be out of the woods yet in terms of smoke drifting into the region from wildfires in northwestern Ontario and the United States. MNR Fire Information Officer Allison Lake says that as of yesterday afternoon, there were 37 active fires in the north, most near the Manitoba border and Hudson Bay. The fire hazard across our neck of the woods is high to extreme. Among tips to not be responsible for a fire starting is don't park your vehicle on dry grass and allow ATVs and other off-road vehicles to cool down regularly. The town of Smooth Rock Falls is getting $50,000 from the province's Community Emergency Preparedness Grant Program. The money will go towards the municipality's wildland fire preparedness project that'll help strengthen the readiness of the fire department. The plan includes buying communication tools, generators, water pumps, portable lighting, and other specialized equipment. Economic growth and environmental stewardship are not competing goals. That's from the Canadian Council of Ministers of the Environment after their meeting in Calgary. Alberta's Grant Hunter says with clear rules, efficient permitting, and high standards, all orders of government across the country can deliver both. The overriding theme of the session was collaboration on protecting human health and Canada's air, land, and water while supporting economic growth, attracting investment, and creating jobs by making environmental permitting more efficient and reducing regulatory burden. And the Canadian Federation of Independent Business says governments across Canada are making progress on internal trade, but there's more work to do. They say many small businesses are still not seeing improvements in their day-to-day operations. The Federation's report card on internal trade shows clear improvement compared to previous years. However, small businesses say they're still dealing with inconsistent rules, extra paperwork, and higher costs. They say persistent barriers continue to affect key areas like transportation and logistics, tax complexity, licensing, and more. Small businesses also say restrictions on movement of food and alcohol remain a source of frustration, limiting markets' access and consumer choice. For these stories and more, go to MyCochranNow.com.
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4: Chance of showers today, high 21, falling off to 9 overnight. Mainly sunny tomorrow, high 24. Chance of showers for Saturday, high 25, and mainly overcast for Sunday, high 25.
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0: Sugar Jones, Days Like That, Moose FM, 272-6467, to text or call in a birthday. For example, my dear friend Cindy Bezzo is celebrating today. Cindy, tip of the hat. Hope you're having a good one. And Drew Hosick is 45. Now, Drew, once upon a time, was our newest hire at Moose FM. He was straight out of college, couldn't even shave yet. And now he's married and got a whole bunch of kids. And 45, Drew. Getting old, son. Would you like to add someone to the list? 272-6467. Ellie King, coming up after this.
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0: Chance of showers today, high 21, falling off to 9 overnight. Mainly sunny tomorrow, high 24. Chance of showers for Saturday, high 25, and mainly overcast for Sunday, high 25.
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1: Good morning, I'm Dennis J. Puska. Unless you have a propane fire pit that's in safe working condition, you can't light a fire in your yard within Iroquois Falls municipal boundaries. The town has banned burning until further notice. A check of further area town indicates the falls is the only one with the ban in place. We might not be out of the woods yet in terms of smoke drifting into the region from wildfires in northwestern Ontario and the United States. MNR Fire Information Officer Allison Lake says that as of yesterday afternoon, there were 37 active fires in the north, most near the Manitoba border and Hudson Bay. The fire hazard across our neck of the woods is high to extreme. Among tips to not be responsible for a fire starting is don't park your vehicle on dry grass and allow ATVs and other off-road vehicles to cool down regularly. The town of Smooth Rock Falls is getting $50,000 from the province's Community Emergency Preparedness Grant Program. The money will go towards the municipality's wildland fire preparedness project that'll help strengthen the readiness of the fire department. The plan includes buying communication tools, generators, water pumps, portable lighting, and other specialized equipment. Economic growth and environmental stewardship are not competing goals. That's from the Canadian Council of Ministers of the Environment after their meeting in Calgary. Alberta's Grant Hunter says with clear rules, efficient permitting, and high standards, all orders of government across the country can deliver both. The overriding theme of the session was collaboration on protecting human health and Canada's air, land, and water while supporting economic growth, attracting investment, and creating jobs by making environmental permitting more efficient and reducing regulatory burden. And the Canadian Federation of Independent Business says governments across Canada are making progress on internal trade, but there's more work to do. They say many small businesses are still not seeing improvements in their day-to-day operations. The Federation's report card on internal trade shows clear improvement compared to previous years. However, small businesses say they're still dealing with inconsistent rules, extra paperwork, and higher costs. They say persistent barriers continue to affect key areas like transportation and logistics, tax complexity, licensing, and more. Small businesses also say restrictions on movement of food and alcohol remain a source of frustration, limiting markets' access and consumer choice. For these stories and more, go to MyCochranNow.com.
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4: Chance of showers today, high 21, falling off to 9 overnight. Mainly sunny tomorrow, high 24. Chance of showers for Saturday, high 25, and mainly overcast for Sunday, high 25.
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0: lawyers make us tell you. 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
0: Metric is an influential Canadian indie rock and new wave band formed in 1998 in Toronto. Celebrated for their fierce commitment to creative independence, they seamlessly blend driving synth-pop electronic elements and gritty indie rock. Metric began as a downtown Toronto synth duo called Mainstream, formed by Emily Haynes and James Shaw. They later renamed themselves Metric after a keyboard sound programmed by Shaw. The duo spent their early years nomadic, writing music across Montreal, London, New York City, and Los Angeles, while expanding into a full four-piece band. During this era, Haynes and Shaw also became integral members of the famous Toronto Indie Arts Collective, known as the Broken Social Scene. And Metric is still around today. Their latest release came out just a couple of months ago, Romanticize the Dive.

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0: Saga, wind them up, Moose FM. Given the extraordinary cost of new cars and the technology that, yes, in some cases makes them a bit safer, but also makes them totally trackable and controllable beyond the driver's command, there are those who say, no, not new, we should be going old. The latest Ontario laws for vehicle certification are making this harder and harder to do, by the way. It's clear the province wants to take older vehicles off the road altogether. But until they actually do, keeping your old car going might be the wisest choice, not only from a fiscal standpoint, but safety. Let's face it, if the police can track you, so can the bad guys. And that is essentially Mike's point. He says, I drive a 1995 diesel Jetta with 320,000 kilometers on it. I will drive my 1995 TDI until it hits a million kilometers or I drop dead. Whichever comes first. Mike, thank you. Are you thinking about a new vehicle this year or holding on to the old one?
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0: Chance of showers today, high 21, falling off to 9 overnight. Mainly sunny tomorrow, high 24. Chance of showers for Saturday, high 25. And mainly overcast for Sunday, high 25.
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0: 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Well, that wraps up the Thursday morning show. Thank you very much for listening. Have yourself a wonderful day. Remember, if you're looking for Moose merchandise, mooseware.shop.
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1: 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It's beautiful out there. It's not too hot. It's a perfect day to make the drive here to 950 Riverside Drive to see the incredible savings, because summer adventures begin right here at J&B Cycle and Marine. And one of the things I want to highlight right away is you can save 20% right now on Fox Wear. And if you are out there on the back trails, if you are out there camping, then you know that some Fox Wear can make a huge difference when it comes to those cool nights and those hot summer days. So take advantage of these incredible savings, from barbecues to boats, motorcycles, and gotta mention, they have that new lifestyle section here where you can find some amazing dry rub spices, hot sauces. You think about it, they got it here. So, J&B, Cycle and Marine, 950 Riverside Drive, that's the place to be today.
2: Miller Paving will be resurfacing Highway 67 Main Street from Ambridge Drive to Detroit's Avenue. 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The following streets will be closed during this work: Drury Lane, James Street, Helene Avenue, Cedar Avenue, DeBearville Avenue, and Detroit's Avenue, along with boulevards and sidewalks on Main Street. 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
3: Rubber boots may be in order. Looking like rain this afternoon. High 21, falling off to 9 overnight. Sunny tomorrow, high 24. Chance of rain for Saturday, high 25. And overcast for Sunday, high 25.
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0: Yeah, we got free tickets to the Brand Van concert happening this Monday night at the Pacific Palisades. Well, you can all in if you want to answer a couple of questions. Mainly, what is Todd's favorite cheese? Jackie just called up and said it was a form of rock four. Let's see about that.
1: Give us a ring, ding, ding. 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
1: 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And today there is a lot of focus on the CF Moto C-Force 400 because right now special financing is available on this machine at 1.99%. 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Like, that's an incredible price. You could be out cruising today on a beautiful day like this. Just imagine being out there on the roads. And we're wandering right now because that is not the only deal I'm seeing here right now. Like, this 2025 Yamaha MT-03, right now they have it specially priced to $53.95. Like, imagine that. You and your new motorcycle. 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
2: Due to the high to extreme fire hazard, increased wildland fire activity, and the current fire load, the Ministry of Natural Resources has declared a restricted fire zone from the Northwest Fire Region and parts of the Northeast Fire Region. The areas impacted are from the southwest border of the U.S., Manitoba, and Ontario, north along the Manitoba border to southwest of the Echoing River, southeast to 40 kilometers northeast of the community of Kitchenamakusib, east to 73 kilometers northwest of the community of Attawapiskat, south to 12 kilometers south of Highway 11, west to the northeast tip of Sandlink Lakes, south following Sandlink Creek to Northeast Bay on McKay Lake, following the eastern shore of McKay Lake to the Pick River, and south along the Pick River to Lake Superior, Canada, and the U.S. border. Outdoor fires are banned. 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
5: Rubber boots may be in order. Looking like rain this afternoon. High 21, falling off to 9 overnight. Sunny tomorrow, high 24. Chance of rain for Saturday, high 25. And overcast for Sunday, high 25.
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2: Rubber boots may be in order. Looking like rain this afternoon. High 21, falling off to 9 overnight. Sunday tomorrow, high 24. Chance of rain for Saturday, high 25. And overcast for Sunday, high 25.
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1: 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And the deals are absolutely incredible, from jet skis to motorcycles and, of course, ATVs. And I was looking at this CF Moto they have in the back. It's a sportsman. It's one of the ones that has the six wheels on it. 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
6: Rubber boots may be in order. Looking like rain this afternoon. High 21, falling off to 9 overnight. Sunny tomorrow, high 24. Chance of rain for Saturday, high 25. And overcast for Sunday, high 25.
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1: 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And when it comes to just having an amazing boat that you could take out onto the lake, have some tubing and water skiing adventures this summer, to a pontoon boat that you can just sit down on, play some cards while you're out cruising the Mattagami River, or out there just on the lake having a good time. 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
1: Good afternoon, I'm Dennis J. Puska. Unless you have a propane fire pit that's in safe working condition, you can't light a fire in your yard within Iroquois Falls municipal boundaries. The town has banned burning until further notice. A check of other area towns indicates the Falls is the only one with a ban in place. We might not be out of the woods yet in terms of smoke drifting into our region from wildfires in northwestern Ontario and the United States. MNR Fire Information Officer Allison Lake says that as of yesterday afternoon, there were 37 active fires in the north, most near the Manitoba border and Hudson Bay. The fire hazard across our neck of the woods is high to extreme. Among tips to not be responsible for a fire starting is don't park your vehicle on dry grass and allow ATVs and other off-road vehicles to cool down regularly. The town of Smooth Rock Falls is getting $50,000 from the province's Community Emergency Preparedness Grant Program. The money will go towards the municipality's wildfire preparedness project that'll help strengthen the readiness of the fire department. The plan includes buying communication tools, generators, water pumps, portable lighting, and other specialized equipment. Economic growth and environmental stewardship are not competing goals. That from the Canadian Council of Ministers of the Environment after their meeting in Calgary. Alberta's Grant Hunter says with the clear rules, efficient permitting, and high standards, all orders of government across the country can deliver both. The overriding theme of the session was collaboration on protecting human health and Canada's air, land, and water while supporting economic growth, attracting investment, and creating jobs by making environmental permitting more efficient and reducing regulatory burden. And the Canadian Federation of Independent Business says governments across Canada are making progress on internal trade, but there's more work to do. They say small businesses are still not seeing improvements in their day-to-day operations. The Federation's report card on internal trade shows clear improvement compared to previous years. However, small businesses say they're still dealing with inconsistent rules, extra paperwork, and higher costs. They say persistent barriers continue to affect key areas like transportation and logistics, tax complexity, licensing, and more. Small businesses also say restrictions on the movement of food and alcohol remain a source of frustration, limiting market access and consumer choice. For these stories and more, go to MyCochranNow.com.
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4: Rubber boots may be in order. Looking like rain this afternoon. High 21, falling off to 9 overnight. Sunny tomorrow, high 24. Chance of rain for Saturday, high 25. And overcast for Sunday, high 25.
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1: 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And yeah, you know this is where summer adventures begin, from ATVs to motorcycles, side-by-sides to two wheels to six wheels, boats, pontoon boats. They have so many amazing deals on Prince Craft boats right now. You don't want to miss out. 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Because right now, they have some attachments. These are tractor implements, a TMG tow behind three-point finish mower. This is a 72-inch mower, all right? 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And right now, just $29.95. And on top of that, they have a TMG three-point hitch rotary tiller. Okay, this is a 35 to 55 HP PTO 70-inch, and this is normally $4,000, all right? Right now, $33.95. 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
1: 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And if you've been thinking about getting out on those back trails on a new ATV, well, I have some really good news for you because they have just an incredible deal right now on the CF Moto C-Force 400. 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
2: Miller Paving will be resurfacing Highway 67 Main Street from Ambridge Drive to Detroit's Avenue. Work is scheduled from July 6th to August 28th. The following streets will be closed during this work: Drury Lane, James Street, Helene Avenue, Cedar Avenue, DeBearville Avenue, and Detroit's Avenue, along with boulevards and sidewalks on Main Street. 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
3: Rubber boots may be in order. Looking like rain this afternoon. High 21, falling off to 9 overnight. Sunny tomorrow, high 24. Chance of rain for Saturday, high 25. And overcast for Sunday, high 25.
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1: Hey, it's Dean Tripp live on location today at 950 Riverside Drive in Timmins at J&B Cycle and Marine for their Sizzlin' Summer Sales event that is going on right now. And I don't know why I always called them jet skis. I had that wrong. We're talking about the Wave Runners. They have a whole lineup here of new Yamaha Wave Runners, okay? And right now they have special finance rates on these two, 2.99% rates for up to 7 years with no interest, and catch this, no payments for 3 months. And you're picturing it right now, aren't you? Getting out to the lake, going to that campsite near the water, getting on your Wave Runner in the morning and just soaking up that morning sun while on the water. Just peacefully floating out there in the middle until you get hungry enough that you want to head on back. And hey, when you get back to the campsite, why not also grab yourself one of these Iron Ember fire pits right now, okay? 40% off the remaining stock. That way, have a little morning out there on your Wave Runner. Come on back to land. Roast up something delicious over your fire pit. That sounds like a pretty great way to start the day. And all your summer adventures start right here at J&B Cycle and Marine, 950 Riverside Drive. It's the Sizzlin' Summer Sales Event going on right now.
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1: Hey, it's Dean Tripp live on location 950 Riverside Drive in Timmins at J&B Cycle in Marine, where the sizzling summer sales event is live right now. And you know, you're either somebody who likes to spend your time on the trails on an ATV, or maybe you're more of a lake person waking up with those beautiful calm water mornings, eh? And you can't wait to get out there on the water. And oh, if you're looking to get an upgrade, J&B is one of the top dealers when it comes to Prince Craft. We're talking fishing boats, pontoon boats, deck boats, whatever it is you're looking for to get a little bit of relaxation. And to be honest, recently my stepfather picked up a Prince Craft pontoon boat, and it is like a member of the family now. It's kept out at the cottage, and I'll tell you, there's nothing more my mother loves than when she gets to be taken out onto the lake in that pontoon boat. It's so comfortable, and it has so much room for your friends, your family, and that is where memories are made. So don't wait around today. It's a beautiful day to make the drive here to Timmins, the 950 Riverside Drive, to check out all the incredible deals right here in the store. I'm Dean Tripp, and I'm here live till 2 o'clock at 950 Riverside Drive.
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4: Rubber boots may be in order. Looking like rain this afternoon. High 21, falling off to 9 overnight. Sunny tomorrow, high 24. Chance of rain for Saturday, high 25. And overcast for Sunday, high 25.
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2: Rubber boots may be in order. Looking like rain this afternoon. High 21, falling off to 9 overnight. Sunny tomorrow, high 24. Chance of rain for Saturday, high 25. And overcast for Sunday, high 25.
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0: Amanda Marshall, Birmingham, Moose FM. Can you believe it? Tomorrow Cap Craze starts. I really hope you got passes for Capascasing. I know this particular show can reach a lot of different regions here in Northern Ontario, but everything is a short drive. And that's not according to me. I consider it a rip, right? Forgive my Southern Ontario slang. But sometimes you got to get in your car and just go for a rip there, bud. Hey, sometimes you just got to get in there and get her done. Get out there on that two lane and start just giving her, bud, right? You got to take a rip down to Capascasing. Hey, you don't take a rip down there, you're going to be missing out on all sorts of activities, right? Including some line dancing there, right? Live DJs, right? Demolition derby, inflatables for the kids, a washer tournament there. More line dancing, more coaches for the line dancing. Going to teach you how to do that real good, right? Tim Hicks. Zach McPhee, hey, it's worth making a little rip to go see them do a show, right? So I would get ripping. Demolition Derby kicks off at noon on Saturday. That's going to be so fun. It's going to be so fun. Also, I got a friend that I can't wait to see. It's been a while. And let's just say you'll know it's us by the super white and super pink cowboy hats that I've obtained. I'm going to wear the pink one.
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4: The forecast is for a clear sky overnight with a low of 9, increasing cloud tomorrow afternoon, the high 26. A good chance of showers overnight and Saturday, along with widespread smoke. The overnight low 14, Saturday's high 22.
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0: Robert Palmer, Simply Irresistible, Moose FM. Good afternoon. I'm Tripp, and oh my. So, my full name's Dean Tripp. I've never been a fan of the first name Dean. Don't ask me why. I always decide, like, Tripp is what I'd rather go by. But they got a Jeep, and they put my name on it, Dean. They called it the Dean Machine. And someone's driving that out and about. Anywho, had to spend some time in a car with my name on it. Oh, let me tell you, you've never driven like you had a grandmother in your vehicle taking them to a hip consultation, right? Like when you have your name on the car in huge print, you cannot cut anyone off. And you're driving so cautiously that it's actually making you a worse driver. Do you know that? You know what I'm talking about? When you're overthinking, it's just like, holy moly. Especially to, like, put in a vehicle you're not quite used to driving, right? It's a different make and model than what I typically drive. Anywho, I've been thrown deep into the world of the weird behaviors that Jeep owners have, including ducking, which involves a bunch of rubber duckies, and the Jeep wave. And it turns out the rabbit hole goes even deeper. So today, we're going to do a deep dive into all those weird behaviors. So give me about 10 minutes and we're going to jump back into it.
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0: Panic at the Disco, I Write Sins Not Tragedies on Moose FM. I'm tripping. Yeah, okay, so we're talking about weird behaviors that people have when they own a specific make or model. And we'll start with the biggest one, Jeeps. Jeeps have the biggest culture surrounding them because the Jeep wave at some point stopped being good enough. Now, if you're unfamiliar with that, essentially the Jeep wave means if you drive like a Jeep Wrangler, to be more specific, and you come across someone else driving a Jeep Wrangler, the tradition is for you to wave at that person, the Jeep wave. But now they have something called Jeep ducking, like duck, rubber ducky. In fact, involves rubber duckies. Apparently you carry a whole bunch of rubber duckies with you in your vehicle. I assume you go to the dollar store and just kind of fill up a basket and then you take your baggie of rubber duckies and you put them in your Jeep. And when you see another Jeep in a parking lot, you put a rubber ducky on it. And then if you get a rubber ducky, you have to display that rubber ducky on your dashboard to show off how many times you've been rubber ducked. It's a little weird. I don't know, right? If I wasn't aware of it going into it and I had a Jeep and I saw someone put a rubber duck on my vehicle, I'd be like, what are you doing?
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6: The forecast is for a clear sky overnight with a low of 9, increasing cloud tomorrow afternoon, the high 26. A good chance of showers overnight and Saturday, along with widespread smoke. The overnight low 14, Saturday's high 22.
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0: The Sheepdogs, Take Me For A Ride, Moose FM. Always been a big fan of the Sheepdogs because they, at one time, gave me such a nice shout out. And this is selfish to tell the story, but it's one of those times where you just felt really good doing the job you were doing. But this was back in Cap City, Ottawa, and I was on stage introducing the Sheepdogs. And it was a huge crowd to see them perform. And I did my thing, and I can do that like old-timey boxer announcer, like the Sheepdog. Right? I can project. So I do my thing. I introduce them. I get off stage, and when you're emceeing bands, the sad thing is you don't really get to watch them perform because you need to be on another stage now doing another introduction. So like you're running through the crowd to get to where you need to be. And all I hear from the singer of the Sheepdogs is, that guy does a really good job. Like, that guy's really good at his job. And I just stopped and was like, oh, aw. But anyway, the company I worked for at the time, they then shortly after laid me off.
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10: The forecast is for a clear sky overnight with a low of 9, increasing cloud tomorrow afternoon, the high 26. A good chance of showers overnight and Saturday, along with widespread smoke. The overnight low 14, Saturday's high 22.
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0: Collective Soul, December, Moose FM. Today talking about the strange and odd behaviors that owners of a specific vehicle, make or model, could have. And we broke into the biggest one out there. The biggest community are Jeep drivers, right? They put rubber ducks on other Jeeps when they find them parked in parking lots. They wave when they go by. So what are some of the other ones? Well, you got the Volkswagen Beetle. Historically, Beetle owners often waved or flashed headlights. Oh, really? Really? That's what the Volkswagen Beetle is historically famous for. Okay. Maybe you left out a certain detail called the punch buggy. I mean, who wrote this? I did. That's who. I did this. But, yeah. I couldn't find anything. Like the punch buggy, the internet's trying to Thanos that out of existence, which probably it's a good thing, right? I mean, probably shouldn't be. Even though it's always like a light little tap, I don't think anyone ever called punch buggy and like really gave someone a wallop unless they're like a young child who doesn't know any better, right? Because when you're younger, you do tons of dumb things, right? And then you get older, you get smarter, and you start doing less dumb things. Your brain gets smarter as you get older.
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0: You don't have to look too much for some family fun this summer. 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

0: Love song on Moose FM. I'm tripping. We're talking about the weird behaviors people have associated to specific makes and models of vehicles. And we talked about the punch buggy, which it seems like that's blipping out of existence now. And it's probably because technology, right? Like back in the day, when you saw a punch buggy and you were in the car with your friends, your face wasn't in your cell phone texting the person sitting next to you, right? You were engaging with everyone in the car. You were laughing, you were having fun, and you would have these driving games. But now I feel like a lot of them are phased out, probably because everyone's just like distracted on their goobers, right? They got their goober in their hand, they're sending goober messages. Everyone loves to having the goober, the phone in their pocket. You love it. You love that thing. But outside of the punch buggy, I digress, there was another one, right? Did you ever have beaver tail? And that's when you saw wood paneling on a vehicle, usually a station wagon or an old minivan. But those were the two you'd most likely see, like a wood paneling strip on the side. And it was very similar to the punch buggy. You'd shout out beaver tail and you would do the same thing. So another one of those weird behaviors, which probably better people don't do it because, well, we're more aware of how distracted driving can affect someone, right?
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2: Due to the high to extreme fire hazard, increased wildland fire activity, and the current fire load, the Ministry of Natural Resources has declared a restricted fire zone from the Northwest Fire Region and parts of the Northeast Fire Region. The areas impacted are from the southwest border of the U.S., Manitoba, and Ontario, north along the Manitoba border to southwest of the Echoing River, southeast to 40 kilometers northeast of the community of Kitchenamakusib, east to 73 kilometers northwest of the community of Attawapiskat, south to 12 kilometers south of Highway 11, west to the northeast tip of Sandlink Lakes, south following Sandlink Creek to Northeast Bay on McKay Lake, following the eastern shore of McKay Lake to the Pick River, and south along the Pick River to Lake Superior, Canada, and the U.S. border. Outdoor fires are banned. 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
7: The forecast is for a clear sky overnight with a low of 9, increasing cloud tomorrow afternoon, the high 26. A good chance of showers overnight and Saturday, along with widespread smoke. The overnight low 14, Saturday's high 22.
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1: I'm Bob McIntyre. The Natural Resources Ministry is reporting two new wildfires in our region. Cochran 41 is located south of Highway 11 between Fauquier and Smooth Rock Falls and is listed at 2.9 hectares, or just over 7 football fields. It's considered not under control. Timmins 22 is south of Highway 101 and east of Horwood Lake. It's 4.5 hectares. The forest fire danger rating ranges from high to extreme. There are 5 weeks to go until the deadline to file nomination papers to run for municipal council. So far in Cochrane, there are only 4 sets of papers filed for the 6 councillor seats and 1 for mayor, current councillor Sylvie Charon-Lemieux. In Iroquois Falls, Michelle LaRose is up against incumbent mayor Tory DeLaurier. 11 people say they're vying for the 6 council seats. We have links to both lists on MyCochraneNow.com. Nominations close Friday, August 21st, and will be certified Monday, the 24th. Economic growth and environmental stewardship are not competing goals, so says the Canadian Council of Ministers of the Environment after their meeting in Calgary. Alberta's Grant Hunter says with clear rules, efficient permitting, and high standards, all orders of government across the country can deliver both. The overriding theme of the session was collaboration to protect human health and Canada's air, land, and water, while supporting economic growth, attracting investment, and creating jobs by making environmental permitting more efficient and reducing regulatory burden. The Canadian Federation of Independent Business says governments across Canada are making progress on internal trade, but there's more work to do. The Federation's report card on internal trade shows clear improvement compared to previous years. However, small businesses say they're still dealing with inconsistent rules, extra paperwork, and higher costs. They say persistent barriers continue to affect key areas like transportation and logistics, tax complexity, and licensing. Small businesses also say restrictions on the movement of food and alcohol remain a source of frustration, limiting market access and consumer choice. For these stories and more, go to MyCochraneNow.com. The forecast is for a clear sky overnight with a low of 9, increasing cloud tomorrow afternoon, the high 26, a good chance of showers overnight and Saturday, along with widespread smoke, the overnight low 14, Saturday's high 22.
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0: Living on a jet plane. Don't know. Oh, such a good scene from the movie Armageddon. I mean, when it comes to like the physics and like how space works, they got all that wrong. But oh, despite that, the movie Armageddon, I can look past its flaws on how outer space works and always appreciate how great that movie was. No one's talking about Bruce Willis lately, are they? Because for a time there, like, there was a really big health scare. And, like, you saw Bruce Willis talked about so often. He's still here, right? Oh, no. Hang on a second. We need to do a quick lookup. Uh-huh.
1: 10 years later.
0: He's still alive, thank goodness. Oh, okay. Wasn't ready to face that one today. Oh, Bruce Willis. There's your update on Bruce. Bruce still alive, thank goodness.
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3: Miller Paving will be resurfacing Highway 67 Main Street from Ambridge Drive to Detroit Avenue. Work is scheduled from July 6th to August 28th. The following streets will be closed during this work: Drury Lane, James Street, Helene Avenue, Cedar Avenue, DeBearville Avenue, and Detroit Avenue, along with boulevards and sidewalks on Main Street. Miller apologizes for any inconvenience this may cause and urges motorists and pedestrians to schedule their travel accordingly. 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

0: your number. Serena Ryder got your number. Oh, then why don't you ever message me? I'm always so alone. Today, talking about the strange behaviors people have when they own a particular make or model of a vehicle. And the sad thing is we talked about the Jeep right away, and I don't feel like any of these get much better, because it looks like majority of these trends just tried to copy the Jeep wave, like the Subi wave. The Subi wave. I will scream at you if anyone ever came up to me and said, Subi wave, I will yell at you. Do not. Just don't. The Miata headlight pop-up, so you can make your Miata wink. Yeah. Sorry, just thinking about how I'll probably never in my life be in a position where I could possibly afford a Miata. Millennial. Oh, boy, did this generation take a beat down. How long is it going to be till I move back to my mom's basement? I feel like if there's a website willing to take that bet, probably January.
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2: The forecast is for a clear sky overnight with a low of 9, increasing cloud tomorrow afternoon, the high 26. A good chance of showers overnight and Saturday, along with widespread smoke. The overnight low 14, Saturday's high 22.
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0: Kate Bush running up that hill. Gross. Oh, running, so gross. Oh, hate exercise. And I got to do more of it, right? I noticed yesterday a pair of my shorts not fitting anymore. And I'm someone who, like, when I was younger and in high school, I was really obese. I had a really bad problem, right? Back then, they didn't know anything about ADHD or ADHD or autism. They didn't really have the knowledge they have today. But, right, no one was aware that the part of my brain that makes you feel good, the serotonin part, it just don't work. Yeah, it don't work. So you rely on dopamine when you have, like, ADHD, basically. And being younger, right, you weren't old enough to have a crutch substance to keep you feeling okay. You food made you feel good. Food, you ate food and it was yummy and you got dopamine from eating the food, right? And there's definitely a massive link between, like, child obesity and ADHD that everyone is aware of now. And yeah, like, it's just something you gotta, oh geez, right? You get bored, you're just like, I'm going to eat dopamine. Also, that's why we like having little spoons, right? Little spoon, more bites, more dopamine. Now you're following. Anyway, yeah, when I noticed a pair of my shorts weren't getting around my hips no more, it's time. It's time. Exercising. Oh, I don't want to.
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1: I'm Bob McIntyre. The Natural Resources Ministry is reporting two new wildfires in our region. Cochrane 41 is located south of Highway 11 between Fokie and Smooth Rock Falls and is listed at 2.9 hectares, or just over 7 football fields. It's considered not under control. Timmins 22 is south of Highway 101 and east of Horwood Lake. It's 4.5 hectares. The forest fire danger rating ranges from high to extreme. There are 5 weeks to go until the deadline to file nomination papers to run for municipal council. So far in Cochrane, there are only 4 sets of papers filed for the 6 councillor seats and 1 for mayor, current councillor Sylvie Charon-Lemieux. In Iroquois Falls, Michelle LaRose is up against incumbent mayor Tory DeLaurier. 11 people say they're vying for the 6 council seats. We have links to both lists on MyCochraneNow.com. Nominations close Friday, August 21st, and will be certified Monday, the 24th. Economic growth and environmental stewardship are not competing goals, so says the Canadian Council of Ministers of the Environment after their meeting in Calgary. Alberta's Grant Hunter says with clear rules, efficient permitting, and high standards, all orders of government across the country can deliver both. The overriding theme of the session was collaboration to protect human health and Canada's air, land, and water, while supporting economic growth, attracting investment, and creating jobs by making environmental permitting more efficient and reducing regulatory burden. The Canadian Federation of Independent Business says governments across Canada are making progress on internal trade, but there's more work to do. The Federation's report card on internal trade shows clear improvement compared to previous years. However, small businesses say they're still dealing with inconsistent rules, extra paperwork, and higher costs. They say persistent barriers continue to affect key areas like transportation and logistics, tax complexity, and licensing. Small businesses also say restrictions on the movement of food and alcohol remain a source of frustration, limiting market access and consumer choice. For these stories and more, go to MyCochraneNow.com. The forecast is for a clear sky overnight with a low of 9, increasing cloud tomorrow afternoon, the high 26, a good chance of showers overnight and Saturday, along with widespread smoke, the overnight low 14, Saturday's high 22.
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0: Brian Adams, back to you, Moose FM. How you doing? How you doing? Good afternoon today. We've been talking about a lot of things, but we're going to take a break from the weird vehicle behaviors to talk about Opus Attica and their celebration of their 50th anniversary going on July 31st to August 2nd. 3 days of celebration. Friday, opening ceremony, stand-up comedy, fireworks, DJ till 2 in the morning. Every night, by the way, Friday, Saturday, and Sunday during this 3-day celebration for Opus Attica, each night going till 2 a.m., right? That means by Monday morning, when you see your coworker in Opus Attica by 8 or 9 o'clock, you need to be aware that by 2 a.m., they were stumbling out of the Opus Attica party and probably throwing themselves into a U-ride or a taxi to get home. And then they got home. They probably sat there and ate chicken strips in their underwear for about, right? You got to cook them, and then you got to eat them. Okay? They probably put something on. We're like, probably got to bed at 5 in the morning, and now they're at work for 9. I'm a little concerned about how the Monday following this party, this 3-day Opus Attica party, a little worried about some of the citizens and how they're going to be feeling Monday morning. But if I could just speak out to all the managers of Opus Attica, you better be there, and you better be partying too, and you better be in that same boat. Because if I hear one word out of your mouth about someone showing up with a hangover, that's probably going to last a week. Because honestly, most of us are in our 40s or higher now. Hangovers don't go away in a day. You be quiet, all right? This is for Opus Attica's 50th anniversary. You go enjoy the party, all right? And you let your workers nap after. You hear me? You let them nap.
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I hear it likes to roam in the jungles, made of glass. How is it alive? I don't know. Some say it's a myth. Others say it hunts their waking dreams, follows them in the shadows.

0: I, the most renowned hunter of Northern Ontario, shall discover this glass tiger. But first, before we move on to the glass tiger hunt, I must conduct my hunt for Bigfoot, for I know Bigfoot is here. He is here in Northern Ontario. In fact, I believe he is responsible for all these forest fires you are dealing with. And I, Duke Johnson, that's a good name. I, Duke Johnston, will hunt down Bigfoot. Because he starts these forest fires to cover his tracks. I'm on to you, Biggie. I'm going to get you by dressing up as a big lady Bigfoot. Put on some nice perfume. So that's the problem with Bigfoot hunters, right? None of them are trying to hunt Bigfoot using the laws of attraction, right? You dress up as a lady Bigfoot. You get a nice wig on there. Shave a little bit of the leg. Oh, yeah. I got hairy legs already. Oh, yeah. We're going to find you. We're going to find you, bud.
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3: The forecast is for a clear sky overnight with a low of 9, increasing cloud tomorrow afternoon, the high 26. A good chance of showers overnight and Saturday, along with widespread smoke. The overnight low 14, Saturday's high 22.
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0: Wang Chung, everybody, have fun tonight. And yeah, go for it. Why not? It's a Wednesday. It's a Thursday. It's Thursday, it's not Wednesday. What is up this week? On Tuesday, I thought it was Wednesday. And now on Thursday, I think it's Wednesday. Why is my internal clock trying to tell me that every day is Thursday this week? It's making zero sense, but regardless. Catch it tomorrow, same place, same time, for your special TGIF Afternoon Moose Show, where, well, you thought things got weird today. Oh, you just wait.
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1: I'm Bob McIntyre. The Natural Resources Ministry is reporting two new wildfires in our region. Cochrane 41 is located south of Highway 11 between Fokie and Smooth Rock Falls and is listed at 2.9 hectares, or just over 7 football fields. It's considered not under control. Timmins 22 is south of Highway 101 and east of Horwood Lake. It's 4.5 hectares. The forest fire danger rating ranges from high to extreme. There are 5 weeks to go until the deadline to file nomination papers to run for municipal council. So far in Cochrane, there are only 4 sets of papers filed for the 6 councillor seats and 1 for mayor, current councillor Sylvie Charon-Lemieux. In Iroquois Falls, Michelle LaRose is up against incumbent mayor Tory DeLaurier. 11 people say they're vying for the 6 council seats. We have links to both lists on MyCochraneNow.com. Nominations close Friday, August 21st, and will be certified Monday, the 24th. Economic growth and environmental stewardship are not competing goals, so says the Canadian Council of Ministers of the Environment after their meeting in Calgary. Alberta's Grant Hunter says with clear rules, efficient permitting, and high standards, all orders of government across the country can deliver both. The overriding theme of the session was collaboration to protect human health and Canada's air, land, and water, while supporting economic growth, attracting investment, and creating jobs by making environmental permitting more efficient and reducing regulatory burden. The Canadian Federation of Independent Business says governments across Canada are making progress on internal trade, but there's more work to do. The Federation's report card on internal trade shows clear improvement compared to previous years. However, small businesses say they're still dealing with inconsistent rules, extra paperwork, and higher costs. They say persistent barriers continue to affect key areas like transportation and logistics, tax complexity, and licensing. Small businesses also say restrictions on the movement of food and alcohol remain a source of frustration, limiting market access and consumer choice. For these stories and more, go to MyCochraneNow.com. The forecast is for a clear sky overnight with a low of 9, increasing cloud tomorrow afternoon, the high 26, a good chance of showers overnight and Saturday, along with widespread smoke, the overnight low 14, Saturday's high 22.
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2: The forecast is for a clear sky overnight with a low of 9, increasing cloud tomorrow afternoon, the high 26. A good chance of showers overnight and Saturday, along with widespread smoke. The overnight low 14, Saturday's high 22.
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3: The forecast is for a clear sky overnight with a low of 9, increasing cloud tomorrow afternoon, the high 26. A good chance of showers overnight and Saturday, along with widespread smoke. The overnight low 14, Saturday's high 22.
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Yeah, when I walk on by, girls be looking like Debbie Fly. I pick to the beat, walking down the street and my new the freak, yeah. This is how I roll, animal print pants out control. It's Red Bull with the big ass bro, and like Bruce Lee, I got the clout, yeah.

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4: Gear up for summer at mooseware.shop.
6: The forecast is for a clear sky overnight with a low of 9, increasing cloud tomorrow afternoon, the high 26. A good chance of showers overnight and Saturday, along with widespread smoke. The overnight low 14, Saturday's high 22.
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